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1: Mainly cloudy skies with a 30% chance of showers this evening. Wind gusting out of the southwest to 70 kilometers per hour. Then shifting west and gusting to 50 this evening, a low of 14. Clearing up in the morning on Wednesday, a gusty northwest wind and a high of 23. Wednesday night, a few clouds and a low of 10. Sunshine Thursday with a high

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1: Mainly cloudy skies with a 30% chance of showers this evening. Wind gusting out of the southwest to 70 kilometers per hour, then shifting west and gusting to 50 this evening, a low of 14. Clearing up in the morning on Wednesday, a gusty northwest wind and a high of 23. Wednesday night, a few clouds and a low of 10. Sunshine Thursday with a high of 26.

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2: Mainly cloudy skies with a 30% chance of showers this evening. Wind gusting

Jews in Texas. Ella Langley on the Country 88 Morning Show, powered by Green Valley Equipment. Good morning. How you doing? I'm Alexander Peters. Hope you're doing well. We're sitting around 14 degrees at the moment. Slight chance of showers early this morning. It's been kind of spitting a little bit. It was on my way over to the station this morning. Working our way up to a high of 21 and then again a low of 10 later tonight. You can find more on the CDK Electric local weather page. We got Pack a Backpack happening today and tomorrow. 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

Liar Jelly Roll on the Country 88 Morning Show, powered by Green Valley Equipment. Got a text in from an Andrea Clausen. She's awake this early in the morning, getting lunches ready for her kids for the day. Good morning, Andrea. You can let me know what you're up to on the Integrity Parts Plus Talk and Text Line, 204-331-2266. Next up, we got Don't Tell on Me, Jason Aldean.

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1: Hey, how's it going, Jamie?
0: 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I don't know how to start a conversation.
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0: We are, and that would be school supplies or money.
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1: Going to?
0: Western and Garden Valley School Divisions.
1: That's
0: Is this
1: correct.
0: A quiz?
1: Yes.

Lies, lies, lies. Morgan Wallen on the Country 88 Morning Show, powered by Green Valley Equipment. I'm Alexander Peters. Sam Thiessen says that math is, in fact, green. I disagree. That's fine. But you're entitled to your opinion. What do you think math is? 204-331-2266.

0: got Summer by Dallas Smith as we kind of are saying goodbye to summer on the Country 88 Morning Show, powered by Green Valley Equipment. I'm Alexander Peters, and I don't speak Spanish, but we are about to play Dos It Sound Spanish, so get your phones ready to go. Text in the number 204-331-2266. That's our Integrity Parts Plus talk and text line. The translation to the Spanish sentence I'm about to say, and if you're fast enough and correct, that's very important here, you could win yourself $25 to the Winkler Dos Banderas restaurant. I'm going to say to you the sentence I know how to say in 27 different languages in case I'm ever stranded somewhere and need immediate assistance. And that sentence is, are you ready? Dos cervezas, por favor. What does that mean? Text it in 204-331-2266.
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2: 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And joining us right out the gate is Dan Ward, Superintendent of Garden Valley School Division. And Dan, this is not your first rodeo with this particular fundraiser alongside us. Why is this event particularly important for you and the families in need at GVSD?
3: This is year three. 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I think I've shared before that for many years our schools have ensured that students have the supplies they need even when families weren't able to provide the fee or put together the supplies, because we know this is a really expensive time of year. This fundraiser helps out with that, because that's always come from on our instructional budgets, our supplies budgets. This is a way to augment and provide some additional support for schools that, of course, are stretched as well at this time of school year. So we really appreciate the community support, the corporate support. It's just been great.
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5: A mainly cloudy day today, clearing in the morning, windy, high of 21. Tonight, a few clouds, low of 10. Thursday, mainly sunny, high of 26, humidex 29. Friday, a mix of sun and cloud, high of 22. Currently in Pilot Mount, it is 14 degrees and 16 degrees in the rest of the Pembina Valley. Winds are coming in from the west and northwest at 23 kilometers per hour, gusting to 35, with a relative humidity of 77%. Your real-time radar and local weather from CDK Electric are waiting for

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0: Hands up, jelly roll. I'm Sharon Church. Are you spending too long in the shower? Experts say, yeah, probably. The average person spends about 16 minutes in the shower. But one environmental scientist says that's overkill, arguing that 3 minutes is enough to get clean, with a couple extra minutes if you're washing your hair. Okay. Oh, I'm sorry. But as they say in the South, oh, bless your heart. Yes, I imagine a shower would only take 3 to 5 minutes if you had short, fine hair. Talk to me when you're trying to wash and condition long, curly hair that tangles up like a box of Christmas lights as soon as you get it wet. Yeah, it takes a tad longer than 2 minutes. And don't even get me started on the amount of time it takes to shave.
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0: did you ever have any schoolmates or anything that maybe wasn't able to provide those things for themselves and missed out? Because you said if you didn't have that material, you couldn't come.
1: Not really. I mean, people were forgetful in school, so they would borrow, but not necessarily not bring it to school.
0: Yeah.
1: But that's the thing I like about here, because the school's providing everything, and we didn't even have such a school drive per se in high school. So I think that's what I love the most about how the community helps each other out here a lot, and it's very for the kids as well. As we've seen throughout the donations given out today, it's been really good to see.
0: Yeah. Are you going to go for the Spider-Man backpack?
1: Yes. I'm sorry if...

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1: I'm Candace Dirksen. Social media feeds will be filled with first day of school photos today, and the Canadian Centre for Child Protection is urging parents to consider what information is included before posting. Depending what's on the slate many children hold in the back-to-class photos, manager Camellia Lane says it can be more than enough information for bad actors to identify and locate where a child lives.
2: One of the things that isn't even necessarily on the slate and parents might not